0: Coast is an association for senior members of the community and for those no longer working full-time to join together in clubs for a new lease of life. 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
1: Oh, yes. I hope you enjoyed that interview, and you can come back in for making a coffee now. The electro music is over, and good stuff too, a mix of it. Interesting. Yes, I could probably do without the Hamster dance song. Don't need to hear that for a while again, I guess. Okay, we're going to change the pace before we hand over to Margaret at 11 o'clock for Margaret's mix, and I'm going to play a couple of tracks that I played last week, the new Australian music. The first one is called Sparrows, and it's a father and daughter duo, Freya and Tom McGowan, and they live in Gippsland. And this came out last week, the song Sparrows. Let's hear it.

0: quite a touching song when you know the background to it. And, yeah, I guess, you know, you wouldn't know what grief was, would you, to lose one of your kids? I know it happens, but it's just so sad, and you can understand it destroying the rest of your life, couldn't you? Anyway, moving on, let's not get too heavy, but what we might do is take these few messages. This will drag you back into reality. Let's do these, and I'll be right back with an Alan Jackson track.
1: This is Rob Morrison inviting you to join me every Thursday afternoon at 1 p.m. when I host Kaleidoscope, a program devoted exclusively to light music, where you'll hear an ever join me every Thursday afternoon at 1 p.m. when I host Kaleidoscope, a program devoted exclusively to light music, where you'll hear an ever

0: Yeah, that was for you, Craig. Hope you enjoyed that, mate. A little bitty, one of Alan Jackson's better ones. In the meantime...
1: The person you have called is not available. Please leave a message after the tone.
0: Oh, well, you got the phone getting in on the act. Don't know what happened there. You know, every time I think I got it covered, something new happens. All right. Had a call in from Mitch out there at Preston, Country Music Wednesday.

That was Dierks Bentley. Dierks Bentley and Every Mile, a Memory. And I've never heard that one before. Obviously, I caught the end of it, but actually jumped the gun a little bit anyway. That's all right. We're going to go on now with a couple of playlist tracks and keep the requests coming in if you'd like one, by all means. And in the meantime, we're going to listen to George Jones' Ain't Love a Lot Like That.

Okay. Yeah, well, enjoyed that one, John, out there at Queensborough. Turn out the lights and love me tonight. Another one of Don Williams's great tracks, and there's just so many of them. Don Williams is one of my favourite country music singers. One of the many, I suppose I should say, shouldn't I? We might go back here, and there is somebody that we don't play much of his music. It's Ronnie Millsap, and from his Night Things album, and this is called Daydreams About Night Things.

That first track, Daydreams About Night Things, Ronnie Millsap, from his Night Things album, I think I might have said that. It reached number one on the country chart back in 1975. The second one, I wouldn't have missed it for the world, came off his album just called There's No Getting Over Me. That was 81. And that also reached the top of the charts and also crossed over. So Ronnie Millsap back in 1981 did all right with that one too. And talking of that, we've had a bit of a call in from Maureen out there at Doreen. I know Maureen's been pretty busy lately, but thanks for your call, Maureen. Much appreciated, and a good selection you picked too. This is the trio, of course, Dolly Parton, Tammy Wynette and Loretta Lynn with Silver Threads and Golden Needles. I think that was originally Dusty Springfield's, wasn't it? Anyway, hope you enjoy it, because I'm going to as well, and this goes out to you, Maureen. Thanks for your request.

0: shit on it. Swing it, baby. Yeah. Shape on me. Shape on me.
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0: the fabulous Beach Boys, Hawaii. Not a song played often, but that's another hit of theirs. Dusty Springfield, the late Dusty Springfield, 24 Hours from Tulsa. And Gene Pitney had a version of that song. And Dion, top hit, The Wanderer. After this little break, Roy Orbison is next.
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60 seconds to the news. I'd like to thank you, take this opportunity to thank you today for the, for not the phone calls, but the text messages. Also, Ethan and Ben came on the line. Thank you. But you did hear Marcia Hines, American-born Australian singer, never can say goodbye. I don't want to say goodbye, but I will be back next week between 3 and 6. Fleetwood Mac, Don't Stop, British-American rock band, and Say You Love Me, and Lou Gramm, lead singer of Foreigner, Midnight Blue, Jason is next. Catch you next week. Enjoy your weekend. The weather is looking good.

0: 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Not bad language, just gibberish, some dodgy English stuff, and the occasional attempt at humour. You've been warned.
1: As I said to the vicar just this morning, we were all much happier with a hand pump.
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0: for him.
1: Bit of the day job and the evening job as well.
0: Yeah.
1: And Pfeiffer done any straight acting before this?
0: Yeah. A small TV part, Zed Cars, Doctor in the House, even a role in the 1972 film version of Steptoe and Son, where he gets chatted up by the father in the pub, who thinks his luck is in, not knowing it's a man in drag.
1: Yeah, I remember watching that as a kid and thinking, oh, it's Hinge and Brackett, it's one of them. But I think it wasn't the Hinge character. It was.
0: So you could say, I remember a similar thing happening to me.
1: Well, I don't. I was drunk.
0: Yeah, I was never confused. Yes.
1: On that note, should we, just to save ourselves before the lawyers get involved and the dizzy memories come floating back, shall we have a piece of music? And I can see what you've done here by the first track you've picked.
0: Really? No. Unconnected. 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

0: 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Did you do anything else?
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1: The echo of dogs barking and cats meowing could be the sound of your family pets, but they are actually the cries of the thousands of animals each year that are stray or abandoned at

Cause I can't be alone with all that's on my mind. Say you'll stay with me tonight.

That was Biffy Clyro with Flammable from their 2016 album Ellipsis. Released in July of that year, Ellipsis was produced by Richard Costey and recorded at Eldorado Recording Studios. The Offspring's fourth album, Ixnay on the Hombre, arrived in 1997 and marked the first release on a major label. The album followed the huge success of Smash and included several songs that became familiar to a much wider audience. The Offspring's music also became closely associated with the Crazy Taxi video game series, where songs from their catalogue featured prominently. Tonight we're going with Way Down the Line on Heavy Hitters with Benno.

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